0: 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Batuna si Jesus subong sa imo tagipusoon. Pray this prayer with me of accepting Jesus as my Father God. Thank you for my life. Ang balagid sa imo ba? Forgive me of all my sins. Jesus, I accept you as my Lord and as my Savior. I repent of my sins. Change me. Holy Spirit, guide my life. In Jesus' name we pray. Amen and amen and amen. If you have prayed that prayer with us, find a Bible-believing, Spirit-filled church. God is gonna do great things in your life. Kung may ara, gidamo ang mga bagay ang ubrahon sang Lord sa imo nga kabuhi. And then, the next slide kita, Sir Paul. Developing 50-20 vision. Kabutan diri. Number one, trust. Lean on God's character when His ways are mysterious. Believe He is working even when He is silent. Number two, forgive. Release bitterness and the debt of those who harmed you, knowing God is our ultimate vindicator. Yes, Lord, patawara gid ko sa mga bagay pa na hindi ko mabudlayan, hindi ko magpatawad Ginoo. Lord, ga-pray gid ko nga makapatawad gid ako. Naman akong prayer. Serve. Look for opportunities to use your testimony to encourage others in their own kamustahan. Ha? Ang kamustahan with Pedro, kamustahan man itong iban. 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No, tandaan gid ninyo, may ara gid nga dako nga plano ang Ginoo sa tagsa-tagsa naton nga ginaagian. Good morning, Pasi INMCI. Maayong aga gid sa imo. Sa inyo dira ang agapamati subong. Please share this video to others. So this is how we develop our 50-20 vision. And last two slides pa, no? A message for Pedro and friends. Grabe, Pedro and friends. What was meant to break you, God is using to build you. Your harm is simply the soil for God's harvest. Amen. Surrender your hurts to the one who make all things work together for good. Maayo gid ang aton nga Dios. And we will have this last slide, and then timing gid ara na si Bishop Lerio is gonna go in with us. And para maka ano naman kita, last slide kita, Sir Paul. This is gonna be our prayer for today. We thank you, Lord, for your sovereign hand over our lives. Give us the eyes of Joseph to see your goodness in the midst of our trials. May our lives reflect your glory and bring hope to those around us. Amen and amen and amen. If you have been blessed with this time subong and the Word of God, I could truly encourage you to pray, to ask the Lord, to read the Bible. May ara gid nga ubrahon ang Lord, may plano gid ang Lord sa aton nga tanan nga kabuhi. Hagtandaan gid ninyo ang iya nga plano maayo, iya plano kanami gid, no, para sa aton nga tanan. We will be watching again the song Uswag Iloilo, Sir Paul, and then we will be inviting Bishop Lerio to please come upod sa aton. And I know nga may ara gid nga mensahe man ang Ginoo paagi kay Bishop Lerio para sa aton tanan. So if you are listening subong sa inyong radio sa 88.7, please do go to your Facebook and go to K5 News FM Iloilo 88.7 Facebook page, like the page and share this live to others. Here's the song again, Uswag Iloilo, and we have to declare this sa aton nga syudad kag sa aton nga nasyon. Watch this.
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1: Wow, may puso.

God said in His Word that He is a God who will heal us. He is a healing God. But I know you might have questions about why this person or that person did not get healed. I have questions. But it doesn't change the fact that God said He is a healing God. And God and His Word are one. They're the same. No one here would doubt if God came into this room and touched you that you'd be healed. Same thing can happen if the Word touches you. His power is in this Word. There's power to heal in this Word. There's power to save in this Word. There's power to deliver you from that hopeless situation. Let's put His Word on our lips and sing it back to Him tonight.

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God, how we thank you for the power of your word. 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

0: 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Let it come on.
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But let us speak of the times we will know. From today, I will live for you only. Wish I'd said